0: streets. Nothing but throwback. 24-7. Hip-hop. R&B. 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

0: One of the dopest hip-hop songs of all time in my eyes right there. Oh, Mama said, knock you out.
1: 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You got some mixes coming up, though.
0: Yep, I got some Lil' Kim, How Many Licks coming up, Ying Yang Twins, What's Happening, as well as some Outkast with that Roses. And we got some Rap Bass It Takes Two after this. Hold on.
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1: Turn the lights all the way down. One, two, one, two, come on, two, come on, two, come on, two, come on, two, come on, two, come on, two, come on, two, come on, two, come on, two, come on, two, come on, two, come on, two, come on, two, come on, two, come on, two, come on, two, come on, two, come on, two, come on, two, come on, two, come on, two, come on, two, come on, two, come on, two, come on, two, come on, two, come on, two, come on, two, come on, two, come on, two, come on, two, come on, two, come on, two, come on, two, come on, two, come on, two, come on, two, come on, two, come on, two, come on, two, come on, two, come on, two, come on, two, come on, two, come on, two, come on, two, come on, two, come on, two, come on, two, come on, two, come on, two, come on, two, come on, two, come on, two, come on, two, come on, two, come on, two, come on, two, come on, two, come on, two, come on, two, come on, two, come on, two, come on, two, come on, two, come on, two, come on, two, come on, two, come on, two, come on, two, come on, two, come on, two, come on, two, come on, two, come on, two, come

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0: All right, we got to go, guys. 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
1: People just don't see how much work is really involved in this rap. 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
2: 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Got my nephew Nate Dogg in the house. 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

crisps, I never chase a b- I'm here to bang that gangsta to the apocalypse. 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